0: Loving life again. It's Ella Langley who is definitely loving life again and taking her critics head on.
1: I don't think I've ever had more opinions on myself in my life than I have in this last year. The way I look, the way I speak, the way I dress, the way I move, the way I sing, the way I write. And I'm starting to think about the girl that they're kind of picking on is the girl that got me where I'm sitting here today. That's a girl that rode in a 15-passenger van night after night after night, chasing her dream, living on bar food, living on chicken for money. She didn't have anything but a dream and the ability to get up and do it every single day. So I'm going to tell you right now, I'm proud of that girl that everybody seems to be picking on the right person.
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0: I'd like to say right now, it ain't over till it's over.
1: It's not, baby. We just talked about it yesterday. It's not over till the fat lady sings.
0: I get it. And, you know, whoever it could maybe win three in a row. And I will go down with the ship. I will be watching Wednesday night. But I'm not feeling too great about it.
1: Well, okay. I think they're going to pull it out. I really want to see the Yankees in the World Series. Oh. They haven't been there for a while.
0: Well, they were there 2 years ago, but we lost 2 years ago.
1: Yeah, so. Well, that's what I meant.
0: Yeah.
2: Coin.
1: Oh, Lord.
2: I need to know what's going to happen first.
0: If they
2: Hold on. Are the Yankees going to win and move forward in the series, or is Dallas going to drive her minivan?
1: Okay. Is this game, let's see, we're on game...
0: Game three will be Wednesday night.
1: Wednesday night, okay. All right, heads...
2: What's going to happen first?
1: Heads, I'm driving the minivan.
2: Yankees winning.
1: Tails, Yankees win.
2: And if it's minivan, the Yankees lose.
0: Oh. This, I feel like this is really bad juju, guys.
1: No, I don't like it.
2: All right, I love it.
1: You would. Tails, Yankees win!
0: Woo! Okay.
1: Yes!
0: All right, well, no, don't get my hopes up. I'm a little... we'll see what happens.
3: Dallas' minivan is a museum piece.
0: Listen, I can predict what's probably going to happen. They'll win game three in, like, a blowout. Like, it'll be, like, a 10-2. And, like, I'll be like, wow, they're back.
1: Yeah.
0: Just to come back in game four and lose. And then lose the series. And it's over. They'll get my hopes up for nothing.
1: Well, let's don't say that.
0: Actually, I'll manifest. They'll win it all. It'll be Braves, Yankees, World Series.
1: Can I tell you, the other day, what was I watching? It was like one of the MLB shows. Good Lord, A-Rod and Derek Jeter sitting next to each other.
0: Oh, I know.
1: I thought my heart was going to jump out of my chest. Yeah. That is two of the prettiest men I have ever seen in my life.
0: They are.
1: They've got the most beautiful eyes. And
0: everything
1: their
0: about
1: skin.
0: Them. Yes.
2: Dallas.
1: Gosh.
2: Dallas. What? Tom Cruise.
1: Uh-oh.
2: Tom Cruise is in front of you in a vehicle, and you can catch up with him and do whatever you want, but you've got to take your minivan to meet up with him.
1: I'm taking it.
2: You're taking it.
0: Yeah,
2: okay.
0: As you should.
1: Tom Cruise can get me to drive the minivan.
2: Okay.
0: I think Tom would really like the van, too.
1: I think he would, too. I think he would love it.
2: Okay. You can save 100 animals, but you have to drive 1,000 miles.
1: I'll drive it.
0: Yeah, no-brainer.
1: Yeah. Okay. Yeah, it's a no-brainer for me.
2: All right, watch this. I'm choking, and the only way you can save me is to drive 50 feet in that minivan, but you got to drive over loose gravel. Why are you even thinking about... I hate you. Good morning.
1: You know I'm saving you, baby.
2: Okay.
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7: I love this story from Tracy Lawrence. He talks about 90s country stars. Oh, I cannot wait to hear this. And also, The Bachelor's looking for something different. I'll tell you what it's all about. 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

0: 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Back in the driver's seat, I read on Yahoo Entertainment News today. Get this, I like this. They say that peanut M&Ms has been named the healthiest Halloween candy. I'm in. Registered dietitian Rose Britt in the story says it's not a whole balance, but it'll give us a little bit more sense of fullness compared to our more traditional straight sugar type candies. She also says that Reese's Peanut Butter Cups and Snickers also are a more complex choice. She says stuff like Smarties, relatively low-calorie sugary options. Dietitians recommend looking for Halloween treats with protein, fiber, and chocolate with 70 to 85% cocoa, dark chocolate, because it typically has less sugar than milk chocolate. So something to think about. I tell you what, Hit Kicker is going to be passing out a bunch of candy. We're going to be out at the City of Melbourne's Halloween Spooktacular again this year. It's the big indoor trick-or-treat event at the Melbourne Auditorium. That's coming up October 24th. And I don't know, I guess it looks like we're going to have to pass out some healthy M&Ms. But we'll be passing out candy along with 40 other plus businesses and organizations and city departments. It's a great indoor event for the kids. Get them in costume. Come on out. Saturday, October 24th, 10 to 2, Melbourne Auditorium. More information on this over at thehitkicker.com. Just click onto our events page, and yes, we'll be in costume. You should dress up too.
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Here's newcomer Corey Kent. His latest is called Empty Words, and you got it first on the Hit Kicker.

0: Corey Kent, 1027 Hit Kicker Brevard's number one country. It is Mike in the midday. Thanks for letting me be a part of your Tuesday workday. I don't know about you, but I am super excited because we are bringing Low Cash to town for the big America 250 celebration. It's going to happen on Saturday, November the 14th at the USSSA Stadium in Vieira. That's going to be Veterans Day weekend. It's going to be an incredible community event. We're going to celebrate America's 250th birthday, Veterans Day weekend. We're going to do it in style, packed with live music starring Low Cash, all kinds of fun, and we'll even cap the night off with some fireworks. Big thanks to Slugabug, Space Coast Mattress Factory, also Due to Sod and the National Veterans Homeless Support. 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

1027 Hit Kicker Brevard's number one country. Eric De Niro did his show live yesterday from Universal Orlando Resort at Halloween Horror Nights. 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

1027 The Hit Kicker, Brevard's Country Station, Mike in the Midday, getting into another great hour of country music as we work alongside each other on this Tuesday. We've got some Ella Langley coming up, Morgan Wallen too, right now some Jason Aldean.

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0: 1027 Hit Kicker Brevard's number one country low cash. 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It's all going to take place at the USSSA Stadium in Vieira. We're taking over the stadium for the night. And we're having fireworks celebrating America's 250th birthday. All right, friend, time to hop into a day for everything. There's 365 days a year, and they like to slap, slap, slap something on every day of the calendar. So what are we looking at today for this October 6th? Well, today is National Taco Day, and it's Taco Tuesday. I'm in. It's also National Noodle Day, National Coaches Day, National Plus Size Appreciation Day, National Garlic Lovers Day. Oh my goodness. It's also National German American Day and National Transfer Money to Your Daughter Day. Really? And why would I be doing that? I mean, what did you buy? Putting it on the credit card, are we? All right, countdown's on. Just 25 days left until Halloween. 26 days left until we lose daylight savings time. We kick that clock back an hour on Halloween night. And the third countdown that we're looking at now, 51 days left until Turkey Day. Thanksgiving. Looking forward to it. All right, friend, that's a day for everything. Pick something on the list. Celebrate it. Have fun doing it. All I ask is that you do it safely, my friend.
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Got some scary zones. Jack the Clown, Oddfella, Hellraiser, Sinners, Stranger Things 5. 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

0: Bailey Zimmerman on 102.7, the Hit Kicker, Brevard's Country Station. It's Mike in the Midday. Eric De Niro is going to be out and about coming up this Saturday. He's going to be out at the Harris Establishment Farms over there in Palm Bay for their big fall festival. It's going on now through November the 1st. 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He'll be there from 11 until 1. 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So that's going to be happening this Saturday. 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All the details about this are over on our website. 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

1027, Hey Kicker Brevard's number one country, Mike in the Midday. Coming up this hour, we will have your chance to win some tickets to go to Universal Orlando Resort for Halloween Horror Nights 35. Right now, Autumn wants to hear some Tyler Hubbard. Here's 5'9" on the Hit Kicker. Jack.

0: 1027 Hey Kicker, Brevard's Country Station. Mike in the midday doing the on-request lunch hour sponsored by Fish Lips Waterfront Bar and Grill. Had a chance to check out Universal's Halloween Horror Nights 35 over the weekend, and my son and I went. So, all right, D, what did you think was the best house?
1: Definitely the Jack and Oddfellows Chaos and Control house. I think it was great because it was one of the more longer houses they had. Also, since it's their own stories and own characters and lore, it's got a good narrative that you can follow as you're going through the different rooms, along with good scares and good surreal moments.
0: I think they did a really good job of telling the story this time, and the timing of the pace of going through the house. You never lost track of the story, and yeah, the jump scares in that one were really good. Plus, there's a few surprises in that house that we've never done or seen at Halloween Horror Nights, which I thought was really cool.
1: Most definitely.
0: So that was your favorite. What else stuck out for you?
1: Definitely the Hellraiser house for fans of the Hellraiser movies. It's an amazing experience because you really get to go through three or four of the movies through different scenes. It's really faithful and does a good job of focusing on Pinhead as the main icon for that franchise.
0: I think I got to agree with Eric De Niro, though. I think the house was better than the movie, but don't tell Mark Moses we said that.
1: Yes, most definitely. I agree with that.
0: Let's make you a big-time winner now. How would you like to go to Halloween Horror Nights 35 and experience it for yourself? Lucky caller number 7 at 321-733-1027. Right now, going to score a pair of tickets and a parking pass. Call me and good luck.
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1: 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I'm looking for lucky caller number 7 right now at 321-733-1027. That's you. Who's this?
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1027 Hit Kicker, Brevard's Country Station. It's Mike in the Midday, keeping you company. Don't forget, coming up this weekend on Saturday, it's the annual Wagoween Annual Pet Parade and Costume Contest. It's going to be at Wickham Park this Saturday the 10th, starting at 9:30 in the morning. 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

0: 1027 The Hit, Kicker Brevard's Country Station. Mike in the Midday getting you through a Tuesday workday. I always like to follow competitive eater Joey Chestnut. Guy's been doing it for like 20 years. Wins every competition, usually. And it looks like he never gains weight. What's up with that? Well, anyway, Joey recently ate 16 pounds of baked beans. Five other contestants tried to finish 8 pounds before he got 16 down. The challenge was part of a grocery store contest that he was involved in, and four of the contestants that finished first each won a new car. It's kind of like being on the Oprah Winfrey Show, right? You win a new car. You win a new car. But then again, y'all did eat over 8 pounds, and Joey over 16 pounds of baked beans, so that's got to be a career. You know what? You grow up and say, when I grow up, I want to be a competitive eater. I mean, because I love food, right? I'm a foodie, but I don't know how he does it, man. Interesting.
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1027 The Hit Kicker, Brevard's Country Station. We're bringing Low Cash to town for the Hit Kicker America 250 celebration. It's going to be fun. It's going to be on Saturday, November 14th, out at USSSA Stadium in Vieira. Beautiful stadium. I know they got a lot of softball tournaments going on there all the time. But on Saturday, the 14th of November, we're bringing a show to town. We're going to put a stage right there in the pitcher's mound. 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And we want you to come on out and be a

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Mike in the midday, playing the most nonstop country hits. Rebecca wants to hear some Chase Matthew as we work alongside each other today. Here's Darlin' on The Hit Kicker.

0: No. 1027 The Hit Kicker, Brevard's Country Station, Mike in the Midday on your Tuesday. 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

0: 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Got the latest now from your ACM Entertainer of the Year, Cody Johnson. Here's Horseback.
1: He's a ranch hand in a pinch, man. Hotter than the red on the cattle brand. Cause she's a gold digger with a quick trigger. A cast iron skillet swinging lid flipper.

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2: Got a girl from the south side, got braids in her hair. First time I seen her walk by, and I about fell off my chair.

1027, the hit kicker, Brevard's Country Station, Mike in the Midday, keeping you company on your Tuesday. So they announced that Tony Roma and CBS have mutually agreed to end the 9-year run as the network's top NFL game analyst. And, well, I guess he's been on the leave since the July 23rd DUI arrest in Wisconsin following a golfing album. So there were no plead, no contest in 3 charges. And Romo said that he plans to take a break, focus on his health and his family, and then move on to his next opportunity. Now, looking at another website, Naughty But Nice, they claim that Tony was fired from CBS despite the departure being presented as mutual. So I don't know which one to believe, but they say that CBS agreed to

0: approximately $50 million to leave. And Romo had 4 years left on his $72 million remaining contract of 10 years for $180 million. So $50 million to walk away. I don't know. Was it mutual? Was it not? Anyway, I think Tony's going to be okay. And we wish him luck. Get with the family. Get things right. Get this whole thing figured out and then move on. Something else will be around the corner, I'm sure, for Tony Romo.
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1027 The Hit Kicker. 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All right, I'm out the door. Eric De Niro is coming in at 3. Have yourself a fantastic rest of your Tuesday. Stay safe, my friend, and remember to keep on smiling. Oh, why you ask? Well, makes people wonder what you've been up to. Have a blessed rest of your Tuesday, and remember, friend, God loves you, and so do I.

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0: 1027, the Hit Kicker, Brevard's number one country. I had a great time at Halloween Horror Nights on Sunday and had a great time doing the show from Universal Orlando Resort yesterday. And to thank you for listening to that, caller number five right now is going to get a pair of passes to Universal's Halloween Horror Nights going on now through November 1st. So caller number five right now at 733-1027. You're going to HHN 35.
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2: 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It's time for the Hit Kicker Fishing Report with the crew at Saltwater Cowboy Bait and Tackle.
3: Hey y'all, Derek here with the Saltwater Cowboy Bait and Tackle. North Jetty's a little bipolar today. Incoming tide's crystal clear, but the outgoing is coffee mud. Snook fishing's been slow, but a few are still getting hooked up. Best chance on them is drifting live bait. If you're looking to get on some tight lines, you can't beat throwing a spoon or gotcha rig out over the beach. Tons of jacks and Spanish mackerel out there. Over on the south side, we're getting a skinny on a couple flounder getting caught, and still hearing those good things about the mangrove snapper over on the T-Dock. The waters are muddy, but still worth testing your luck. Get out here and get your lines tight. Fish on.
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0: My name is Stephanie.
1: Hey. Hey, Kicker. Hi, who's this?
0: Hey, my name is Stephanie.
1: Hey, Stephanie, what's up?
0: I was hoping to win some tickets.
1: You want to go to Halloween Horror Nights?
0: I would love to take my boy, my son.
1: Oh, he will love it. How old's your son?
0: He's 12, but he's been talking about it a couple years.
1: Is he wanting to go to the Fort Nightmares?
0: Oh, my gosh. He just wants to go, of course.
1: Okay, well, you and your son have a great time because you're caller 5 and you're heading over to Halloween Horror Nights on us.
0: Oh, my gosh. Thank you so much.
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4: we were a lot more comfortable in that space. And we got to a point, actually, where we could experiment with taking songs in and out of the set. I think the first couple of shows, the first year, it was we kind of painted ourselves into a corner because we didn't really know how the flow of the show would go. We were just trying to make it look great and sound great. So this year, and by the time, especially when we were done, we were throwing songs in and out. We were much more comfortable with it. And that was one of the most amazing experiences of my life, to take my fans on a journey like that. It was just so

0: 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Your music plus. We go where you go. 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

1027, the hit kicker, Brevard's number one country. Ella Langley will join Carrie Underwood, Reba McEntire, Brad Paisley, and more for a special tribute to Dolly Parton. 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

1027, the Hit Kicker, Brevard's number one country. More than 360,000 electric balloon pumps sold at Dollar Tree and through DoorDash have been recalled after several reports of them exploding. 360,000 people bought electric balloon pumps?

0: 1027, the Hit Kicker, Brevard's number one country. I'm Eric De Niro. Today is National Taco Day. In a survey online, 2% of people have never eaten a taco, and 53% of Americans prefer soft tacos over crunchy. Also, a ton of places are running deals today. If you're some sort of psycho who doesn't like tacos, it's also National Noodle Day.
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1027, the hit kicker, Brevard's number one country, Sleepy Hollow, tops the list of horror movies that are streaming for free on Tubi this month. 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

0: 1027, the Hit Kicker, Brevard's number one country. I'm Eric De Niro, and America isn't regulating AI, but Europe is. OpenAI must start inserting a watermark that's invisible to the naked eye, but identifiable by machines into all AI text outputs generated in the European Union.
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0: 1027 The Hit Kicker, Brevard's number one country. I'm Eric De Niro. A woman from Australia is going viral for sharing a clip from her wedding ceremony where her guy forgot her name and accidentally referred to her using his sister's name. She laughs it off, but she'll be bringing that up for the rest of his life.
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1: 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How disgusting. No.
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0: 1027, the Hit Kicker, Brevard's number one country whiskey, will be distilled in space for the first time as part of an experiment, which will also measure how it ages in the harsh environment. Engineers in Scotland and Japan are planning to put Scotch on a rocket in 2028, sending a satellite on a five-year mission to orbit the Earth. That'll be some expensive booze.
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0: 1027, the Hit Kicker, Brevard's number one country. BuzzFeed readers are sharing the celebrities they find unsettling, like there's just something about them that's off. Here are some examples of the top 10. Chris Pratt, Neil Patrick Harris, Ryan Reynolds, and three Toms, Tom Brady, Tom Cruise, and Tom Hanks, all made the top 10 of unsettling celebrities.
1: 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I also prefer soda at room temperature. And this all stems from since I was 9 years old, I burp louder. 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I burp so much louder when soda is at room temperature.
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1: 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I just got let go, man. I hate you. Don't do that.
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10: 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Your go-to spot for stories that keep you in the loop. Hear from some of the most fascinating people in pop culture today. Whether it's Facebook, Instagram, Twitter, and TikTok, news about your favorite stars, or studies that will blow your mind, we've got you covered.

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1027, the Hit Kicker, Brevard's number one country. That wraps it up for me. I'll be back tomorrow afternoon at 3 with another chance for you to win some Halloween Horror Nights tickets at Universal Orlando Resort.

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